let's get the party started. See you at the bar, you was hardly talking. That's when I knew that your heart was starring. Friends to lovers need a part to star in. Like, wait, babe, let me ask your pardon. This ain't Gucci, this is Prada, darling. If you want something, you can ask me, darling.

0: Nova Era. 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
1: 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That's when I knew that your heart was starring. 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This ain't Gucci, this is Prada, darling. If you want something, you can ask.

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But don't you worry. What I have to say can bring a change in your life. You see, no weapon formed against you can prosper. It's in the Word.

0: 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Welcome. We are here with Medusa.
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0: Las Vegas, recording this show. Coming up this week, I've got tracks from DJs from Mars, Bach Nero, Shelco, Linny, and of course, more Steve Aoki music.
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Eli Oakes and Sasha. It's called Gravity. You listen to Aoki Styles with me, Steve Aoki, and we're going to keep it moving on this week's show. This is my Hi-Ro remix of Does Your Father Know You Dance Like That? That's my collab with the one and only Sebastian Maniscalco.

many drugs are you on right now? When's the last time you went to bed? How many people are even gonna remember this tomorrow?

0: No, you said it all. You're listening to me, Steve Aoki with Aoki Sauce. If you want to know where I'll be playing over the next month, now that I'm back in the U.S., check out my tour dates on my website, steveaoki.com. And of course, hit me on my socials at Steve Aoki.
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0: It's time to jump into this week's Aoki Bootcamp mix, kicking off with Mauro Venti and David.

0: Aoki on air.
1: That's a Dimash throwback from 2017. It's called Bring Back My Wobbles. Marius, thanks for tuning in to Aoki's house. It's still time for one more.
0: In the mix with Steve Aoki.
1: Let's leave you with my latest release with Sub-Zero Project, Promise.